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2: Morning clouds becoming partly sunny during the afternoon and muggy with afternoon highs in the lower 80s. Tonight, clouds increase, showers after midnight, lows in the lower 60s. Tomorrow, cloudy with showers likely. A possible afternoon thunderstorm, high near 80.
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4: The following is an encore presentation of a previously aired episode of Community Connections. Welcome to Community Connections. I'm Leif Erickson, and on this program, we focus on the people, organizations, and institutions that make our state of Maine a better place to live, work, and play. Here in 2026, mental health is no longer a concept that we sweep under the rug, nor do we speak about it in hushed tones like we used to. Ensuring good mental health is important, and knowing that there are options for those who need care is more important than ever. Maybe you've heard the name Sweetser before, one of the most prominent names in Maine when it comes to behavioral health treatment, support, and education. Here to discuss the work of Sweetser is Chief Communication Officer Justin Chenette. So nice to have you back on the program.
5: Great to be back.
4: Let's get to some of the basics. What exactly is Sweetser? People have seen the name, they've seen you in the community, but what exactly are you?
5: Well, Sweetser has been around for nearly 200 years. We actually started out as a children's orphanage back in the 1800s, believe it or not, and have been constantly evolving to meet the ever-changing behavioral health needs of Mainers ever since. We actually served over 12,000 children and adults last year. We had 38,000 calls to our free peer support line, and it constantly increases. So it really speaks to the need across the state. And so Sweetser really envisions a world where mental health stigma is eliminated and access to treatment and recovery is possible for all. So we have a long list of different programs and services where we try to make that a reality every single day.
4: And you say across the state, so your presence is statewide. You cover from York to Aroostook.
5: Absolutely. Absolutely. So a lot of our independent providers we call affiliates do a lot of outpatient therapy across the state, but we also have walk-in care clinics that we call Hope and Healing Centers in really key areas, Brunswick, Lewiston, and Sanford.
4: Okay, and plenty that we'll get to today. But yeah. Let's talk to start about, you know, we're more cognizant, as we said in the open, about mental wellness, mental health. And when we see somebody that might be going through it, as we say, or may need some help and you're not quite sure what to do, that can be a very difficult situation because you want to be there for your colleagues, your friends, your coworkers, but you don't want to do the wrong thing too. Sweetser has an offering just tailored to that situation, don't you?
5: Absolutely. So we have mental health first aid trainings. Think about it as CPR for your mental health, right? And so you're absolutely right that, you know, when folks don't feel like they know how to have that difficult conversation with a loved one or a friend or a colleague, particularly if you're recognizing some symptoms of mental health challenges or just they're in a darker place and you don't quite know how to begin that conversation, a lot of folks just give up. They don't have that conversation. And what we find is when you don't do that, when you are not direct with individuals, when you recognize those signs and symptoms, people don't get connected with the support and the treatment that they need, and then they can continue to go down a darker place. And so these trainings are free. It's actually grant funded. And so we partner with businesses, civic groups, different entities that really want to support their staff, their colleagues, individuals in their networks that deal with either adults or children. So we have adult-specific trainings and youth trainings, depending on who you're working with on a daily basis. And these trainings can be anywhere from an hour and a half to 8 hours in length, depending on what works best for your particular either place of business or place of worship or your educational institution. We work with everybody. And it's about recognizing those signs and symptoms and then having that difficult conversation to connect those individuals to treatment and support. And it might include things like the 988 mobile crisis number.
4: Yeah, that's certainly an important resource, and we'll get into that a bit as we go along here on Community Connections. Now, since you've been doing these trainings, what feedback have you had from those who benefited?
5: Absolutely. So some of the businesses that we've worked with these free trainings have included places that you might not normally associate with having a mental health conversation, right? So Chimbro, for instance, we actually see a lot of folks in construction as well as like oil delivery. So if there are businesses that your staff are isolated, so like an oil delivery driver is a good example. You're alone most of the day. Right. And so that can be really hard to process. You know, some people might not want to be around people all day, but having that form of isolation can be hard when you don't have someone to talk to.
3: Yeah, I've never really thought of it that way, but that's
5: absolutely.
3: A very good point.
5: Right. It's like, you know, how often, you know, usually they're coming when you're at work or you're away. And so they don't really get to interact with folks and they don't have necessarily the colleague or the collegial environment that you might associate with a typical workplace.
3: The old lighthouse keeper syndrome,
5: I guess, right? Oh my gosh, exactly. That's a great example. And so what we find is we've actually seen a recent uptick in suicidality amongst folks that are in those that line of work. And so we've heard from businesses saying, how do we help our staff? How do we help our staff not only recognize signs and symptoms, but connect them to care? And again, they're not used to having those conversations in any of those industries. And so it's something that we're now grappling with as a society, as various industries. And so the feedback that we've received after we've done these various trainings is just incredible. You know, the impact that they're now able to have on a daily basis where they can help their fellow colleagues through difficult times. Life can feel heavy for anybody. And so it's important that while we may not normally consider ourselves going through like a mental health challenge or have mental illness, because life can feel like things are going a million miles an hour and you may not have an outlet, a positive outlet for processing your feelings and emotions, having that support network at work is so important because we spend a lot of our time at work, right? And so to have more support in that workplace is a big step. We also find civic groups like veterans groups also benefit from these conversations to be like, let's break through a little bit. Let's unpack the layers of the onion to really get at the root of some of those challenges.
3: Now, if you're just an individual and you just want to be better in terms of being there for your friends in those situations, mm-hmm. is this also something useful in that realm?
5: Absolutely. You know, recognizing it in yourself can be equally impactful, as well as just friends and family in your life. I think we've all grappled in some form or fashion with either knowing somebody who has struggled with their mental illness, mental health challenges, or just have had a tough luck, right? Tough go at it. And to be able to have those difficult conversations in your everyday life is so important. So if you're just an individual, you're like, you know what, I don't have a business, I don't want to connect it to my workplace, but I know I need those tools and resources. You can sign up for a lot of our public trainings where we might bring in a portion of the folks from a particular group, but anyone can sign up for these courses in these workshops. So they can visit sweetser.org/training and get sort of the most up-to-date list of what's coming up and available for mental health first aid and our suicide prevention trainings.
3: Now, is this an in-person thing, a virtual thing, a little bit of both?
5: Can be a little bit of both, can be in-person only, can also be virtual. And what we find is they're all equally impactful. So no matter the corner of the state, we can reach you. Even if one of the trainings is held physically somewhere, there'll be a virtual training and we can also cultivate one. So if you're noticing that, you know, you're in a Rotary Club, for instance, and you really want to do a training for your group, we can work with you to find a time that works best for you and the group that you're associated with.
3: This is Community Connections, and our guest this week is Justin Chenette with Sweetser. They're online at sweetser.org. So let's say your loved one is in the process of going through a mental health crisis. What's the immediate course of action? How does Sweetser enter?

0: you're noticing the challenge in somebody else, they're struggling with hopelessness or feeling just in a really difficult place, it's important to be able to broach that subject. If someone is in a crisis level situation, they're wanting, you know, they've really spoken about their challenges and they're in that crisis level situation, you know, or they just really need more immediate support, that 988 number, I can't say it enough how important that is. So 988 is the National Suicide and Crisis Hotline. The state of Maine has had a crisis line, but it's been this long number that no one can remember.
1: Right.
0: That's not helpful when you're needing immediate support, right? So 988 is the mental health version of 911. We're so accustomed to calling 911 for a physical health situation or a public safety issue. And the hope is that we get to that place as a society where we recognize 988 equally on that footing for your mental health. So if there's a mental health emergency, to dial 988. And so what happens when you do that? And you can dial 988 or you can text 988. Sometimes even calling a stranger can feel like a barrier, right? It's like, I don't know the other person on the other end of the line. Texting can be a little bit better for some folks. And so you can text 988 as well. You'll be in touch with a counselor, trained professional, that will really assess your current safety standing. So are you a harm to yourself or those around you? And that's really important, because if you are in an immediate safety issue, then emergency professionals will be engaged. But if you just need someone to talk to, if we need to unpack treatment options, that's where that counselor can really come into play. And if you do need more immediate crisis level support, that individual will help connect you to a local provider like Sweetser. We'll dispatch a mobile crisis intervention team. So we have these teams spread out across the state. We're the largest provider of mobile crisis services. And it's a fancy way of saying we come to you. It could be under a bridge. It could be at work, at school. We know that mental health crises can happen at inopportune times and locations. It can happen at any time. So these teams work on de-escalation strategies and then connecting you to treatment. Sometimes we'll co-respond with law enforcement, but it really depends on the level of safety and issue that that particular situation is grappling with.
1: Now, when it comes to a non-emergent mental health care, what services does Sweetser provide?
0: Absolutely. So there's a whole big list. I would say that if you're really looking to really schedule an appointment or looking for therapy, our Promise line is really good for that. A simple way is just our email, which is info@sweetser.org. You can also just walk in off the street at any one of our Hope and Healing centers in Brunswick, Lewiston, or Sanford. And that's the beauty of that model, is you can walk in off the street without an appointment and get same-day access to care coordination. So that's really impactful. That's really the future of behavioral health. You should be able to get same-day access. And that hasn't historically been the case when it comes to mental health.
1: Now, let's talk a little more about those Hope and Healing Centers. I happened to attend the grand opening a couple of years back of your Sanford facility. I thought it to be a really nice open space. What sorts of things happen at the Hope and Healing Centers?
0: Absolutely. So our Hope and Healing Centers have like a big range of different programs and services. We served over 12,000 people, and a lot of those folks came through our Hope and Healing Centers, quite frankly. And so I would call these Hope and Healing Centers your one-stop shopping for all things mental health and recovery. I'll give you an example. Our Brunswick Hope and Healing Center, for instance, we have an attached peer center. Drop in anytime during the workday, and it's a free resource for folks to connect with others with lived experience with either a mental health or recovery challenge. So that's really a space where if you are looking for a sense of community and connection with folks that have been there, done that, that's really important. At our Hope and Healing Center in Brunswick, we also have a full-service pharmacy. So if you're coming in for mental health services, maybe it's outpatient therapy, for instance, or med management, we can actually basically fill your referrals right there on site. So it's one-stop shopping, soup to nuts. So I think that that's really helpful. So I always find with mental health, there's so many acronyms, there's so many different programs and services. At the end of the day, if you know you need help, if you know you need support, if you know you need something, but you don't know what that something is, walk in, reach out, and we'll help you through what's available, where are there openings for different programs, and how to tailor your treatment and recovery journey to fit what you're going through.
1: This is Community Connections, and we're learning about the services of

0: Suite, sir. Justin Chenette, Chief Communications Officer here, talking about all the offerings. You can find out more at sweetser.org. Now, a big plank of your work is dealing with substance use disorders. Mm-hmm. I'd have to imagine that's a pretty big slice of the Sweetser pie, isn't it?
1: That's definitely a component for sure. And what we find is whether you're struggling with your mental health or on the substance use side, they're interconnected is what we find. And so we actually started a new recovery program recently called an IOP. It's called Intensive Outpatient Program. And then again, fancy lingo to basically say it's basically group and individual therapy for your recovery journey with individuals that are trained to really support you. And so this is really tailored around individuals who can't really spend time out of their busy life to go to a facility for their treatment. So to fit this treatment, particularly this model around your work, your school, right? We're all busy. And if you're struggling with your substance use and still need to do all of those other life things, the IOP program might be helpful for you. And so the fact that you were creating a sense of community in that journey is also really important so that you know that you're not going through that alone. So at our Brunswick Hope and Healing Center, we actually have an IOP program. So that's just one example of a recovery program, but it's something that can fit around your busy life. Can sometimes that can feel like a barrier. It's like, I'm trying to work. I'm trying to juggle all of these life things. I can't just take a pause out of all of that to handle my substance use journey. And so an IOP could fit conveniently into that.
0: And I was looking on your website a little earlier, sweetser.org. I also noticed that you do have a program to help with eating disorders as well, don't you?
1: Absolutely. So no matter what you're struggling with, that's why I always say to reach out. So we have staff that can work with you to recognize where you're at currently and where we need to head. And oftentimes what we find, whether it's eating disorders or something else, particularly with youth, is involvement of the family is so important, right? Either some of the challenges stem from the family environment and they themselves would be benefiting from more of a family-based therapy situation, or just the family really understands the person best, right? And so making sure that we're working with the family every step of the way. So whether we're talking youth, we also find eating disorders could actually impact people of any age. But no matter what you need, there's a place for you, and there's a place for treatment and support.
0: Now, in terms of staffing, what are your biggest needs when it comes to staffing?
1: Well, we have nearly 600 staff across the state, so we're a very large organization. And so I would say, you know, one of the challenges that we find is, you know, folks that are directly engaged with clients, that can be a challenge to find folks that feel compelled to do that work. You really have to love what you do. And what I do find is working at Sweetser is people genuinely want to be there for the right reasons. It's not for the money. it's really because they have a passion for people. They have a passion to help others. And so that's infectious. And so to be a part of a mission-oriented environment that's very purpose-driven, I find is unique and is something that is meaningful. And so if you want to go home every day knowing that you made a difference in someone's life, you know, that's that there's only so much that you could say about that. I mean, it's so impactful. And so our staff really want to be there. And so so while, you know, direct care work, you know, working with our youth in particular that are at-risk youth that really struggle, that's an example where that can be really difficult work. We have a special purpose K through 12 school on our Saco campus. And these are kiddos that really struggle in the typical classroom environment, right? They need more of a behavioral health structure to their journey as alongside their education. So they come, come to our campus from as far away as Lewiston all the way down to Kittery and everywhere in between. And those kiddos again struggle. And so to have staff that really are passionate and in many cases have spent decades working with these kids, it's really great to see. And then to see the journey of a child going through our program and then stepping across the graduation stage with the tools and resources to be successful adults. I mean, that is validation for the work that they're doing every single day.
0: Now, how is the work of Sweetser funded? I know there are a number of different sources.
1: Absolutely. So MaineCare is probably our biggest, source of funding that speaks to really the population that we serve. You know, Sweetser serves folks that are really struggling in their life for one reason or another. These are folks that struggle economically. And so, but we're proud of serving that population. I would say a lot of our programs, particularly that serve youth, actually lose money on a consistent basis. They're a loss leader. So they're programs that require, you know, subsidy through other programs that perform better or through donations. And so what we find is fundraisers, events are really critical to the work that we do. Sweets are provided over $1 million worth of free care. And it's consistently done that these last couple of years. And it speaks to the need, quite frankly, across the state. We always try to find a way to say yes when others say no. We don't want to turn people away, regardless of their ability to cover the cost of their care. And that's really important. So if you're walking in off the street, maybe you're really struggling in your life, maybe you're unhoused in near one of our Hope and Healing centers, we're still going to try to find a way to treat you, right? But that there's still a cost associated with that care and that treatment. So through the generosity of the communities that we serve, through the generosity of businesses and corporate partners, whether they're sponsoring one of our events that we do every year, which are super fun, whether it's our auction or our golf tournament or our many concerts that we have coming up, that's all impactful. And so those partnerships are critical. We also apply for a lot of private grants, as well as different contracts with the state and the federal government. But I would say, you know, it's the generosity of individuals and businesses that really fuel our work and fuel our mission and ensure that no one is turned away from care.
0: All right. Before we wrap up, just to review one of the points that we made earlier, trainings are available for folks to help with mental health needs from corporate environments to individual, institutional. How can people get involved with that?
1: Absolutely. 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
0: And that's at no cost to the trainee.
1: It's no cost. And so it's an easy low barrier lift, but it's also going to make a critical difference for not only yourself, but those around you in your life.
0: Very, very important here in 2026. Well, thank you again, Justin Chenette from Sweetser, for sharing your expertise on all you do.
1: Thank you for having me.
0: And keep up the great work. I'm Leif Erickson. This has been Community Connections. We thank you for spending some time with us. We'll talk to you next weekend. Enjoy the rest of this weekend. 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
1: From the MB Tractor Weather Center, here's Maine's total weather from Channel 8.
2: Morning clouds becoming partly sunny during the afternoon and muggy with afternoon highs in the lower 80s. Tonight, clouds increase, showers after midnight, lows in the lower 60s. Tomorrow, cloudy with showers likely, a possible afternoon thunderstorm, high near 80.
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Good Sunday morning. Leif Erickson joining you. Our first weekend of August. 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

0: 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Well, just hits you like a ton of bricks, right? You wake up one morning and you realize it's August. So, yeah, we got to make these summer weekends count for all they're worth while we still can. I feel like that urgency really picks up in August. Well, hey, let's make some plans for you next weekend. What are you doing on Saturday? Well, I hope you're in the Lewiston Auburn area because the party of the summer is happening at Lost Valley. It's Wishes in the Valley. It's LA's summer bash in which we raise a whole lot of money, at least we hope, for Make-A-Wish of Maine and the important work that they do. Once again, I have been asked and I have accepted to be the host of the proceedings. Always a fun time. I'll have live music from Ish and Fire in the Hole, food trucks and chairlift rides and yard games, silent and live auctions. Whole lot of fun and dancing and food and beverage. It really is a truly great time for a great cause. 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So we'll see you next Saturday, the 7th, starting at 3, Lost Valley in Auburn to benefit Make-A-Wish of Maine.
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3: From the MB Tractor Weather Center, here's Maine's total weather from Channel 8.
4: Morning clouds becoming partly sunny during the afternoon and muggy with afternoon highs in the lower 80s. Tonight, clouds increase, showers after midnight, lows in the lower 60s. Tomorrow, cloudy with showers likely, a possible afternoon thunderstorm, high near 80.
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1: 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Lou Gramm of Foreigner recently announced he's retiring from public performance. Of course, Foreigner continues without any of the original members on the road these days. 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

0: 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Commodores here on this No Repeat Weekend. And, you know, if I had to pick my all-time favorite Commodores tune, probably Sail On from 1978. Lionel Richie, of course, was still very much in the group. But if I had to pick a number two, and it's a very close, thin margin number two, it's got to be that one, Night Shift. And, of course, Lionel Richie was well out of the group by the time they did that one. A dual tribute to both Jackie Wilson and Marvin Gaye, who had passed away not long before they went into the studio to cut that one. How do you do? It's Leif Erickson. Let's keep it rolling with more of your No Repeat Weekend. Brian Adams, Billy Joel, and more coming up.
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7: From the MB Tractor Weather Center, here's Maine's total weather from Channel 8.
8: Morning clouds becoming partly sunny during the afternoon and muggy with afternoon highs in the lower 80s. Tonight, clouds increase, showers have

0: after midnight. Lows in the lower 60s. Tomorrow, cloudy with showers likely. A possible afternoon thunderstorm, high near 80.
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That's like a dozen Billies all coming at you right there. Multi-tracked, all his voice. 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

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Who has sore legs this morning? Well, chances are you ran the beach to Beacon yesterday. Always a great Maine tradition. 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

0: 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The Cure here on Frank's No Repeat Weekend. 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Around the corner, we'll hear from Night Ranger. I'm thinking some Madonna as well as we keep the No Repeat happenings a-happening. A No Repeat Weekend right now on 107.5 Frank FM.
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0: From the MB Tractor Weather Center, here's Maine's total weather from Channel 8.
13: Morning clouds becoming partly sunny during the afternoon and muggy with afternoon highs in the lower 80s tonight. Clouds increase, showers after midnight, lows in the lower 60s. Tomorrow cloudy with showers likely, a possible afternoon thunderstorm, high near 80.
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My thought is, if you win $1,000 before you show up to work, I think you should take the rest of the day off. I'll sign like a doctor's note or something for you. 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

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I didn't think so. We're going with Rumors. 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

0: 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Irene Cara here on this no-repeat weekend. Good Sunday morning. I'm Leif Erickson. Sea Dogs wrapping up a homestand this afternoon against the Harrisburg Senators. First pitch at 1 o'clock at Delta Dental Park at Hadlock Field. But as always, after they go on the road trip, they'll be back. And I'm pretty excited about the Thursday, August 13th game because, number one, they're taking on the Binghamton Rumble Ponies. That's one of my favorite sports team names anywhere. And number two, that's 90s night at the Sea Dogs presented by 107.5 Frank FM. We'll have a chance for you to win a family four-pack of tickets to the game all this coming week during the Workday Time Warp, weekday afternoons at 3:45, powered by Best Home Generators. 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
7: From the MB Tractor Weather Center, here's Maine's total weather from Channel 8.
8: Partly sunny and humid this afternoon. Temperatures will be in the lower 80s. Cloudy tonight. Some showers develop after midnight. Lows in the lower 60s. Showers likely. A possible afternoon thunderstorm tomorrow. High near 80. Sunny on Tuesday. Highs near 85.
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I wonder if Steve Miller just sat down at a desk and said, okay, what rhymes with abracadabra? Gonna reach out and grab you. That's the best one I can do. Perhaps that's how it played out. We'll never know. 107.5 Frank FM.

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One of the cool things about the first Lionel Richie solo album is none other than Joe Walsh actually plays some guitar on it. Not on this song, though, but this one is, as they say, a bop. 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

107.5 Frank FM, 80s, 90s, and more. Billy Joel here on this No Repeat Weekend. I doubt I'll ever get a chance to interview Billy Joel, but if that chance were ever afforded me, there's one question I've always wanted to ask simply about the writing of this song, and it's, how come you just kind of glossed over the 70s, Billy? There's a ton of stuff from the 50s, the 60s, the 80s, but the 70s, just scant mentions. Case in point, it really kind of starts with Watergate. That was 1973. Punk rock burgeoning in the mid-70s. Begin, you could kind of tie that to the Camp David Accords. What was that, 1979? Reagan started becoming a more national figure in the 70s. And then Ayatollah taking over in Iran, 1979. But anything else from that point onward is pretty much 80s. Maybe he just stopped

0: buying newspapers once Piano Man became a hit. That could be it. That's the ticket. Robert Palmer in a bit, the Buggles as well. Sounds like more big-time classic variety coming your way next on a no-repeat weekend.
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13: From the MB Tractor Weather Center, here's Maine's total weather from Channel 8.
20: Partly sunny and humid this afternoon. Temperatures will be in the lower 80s. Cloudy tonight. Some showers develop after midnight. Lows in the lower 60s. Showers likely. A possible afternoon thunderstorm tomorrow. High near 80. Sunny on Tuesday. Highs near 85.
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Leif Erickson out of here, back with you tomorrow afternoon. JD is in next to keep our no-repeat weekend going. 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

107.5 Frank FM with 80s, 90s, and more. It's JD, so it's going to start heating up again next week. They're saying Tuesday is going to be the pick of the week. All right, keep that in mind if you're on vacation. We'll keep our no-repeat weekend going. And here's one you haven't heard yet on Frank FM.

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0: 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What's going on? It's JD. Hope you're enjoying the weekend. So my wife bought these electric toothbrushes last week. And I tried it out for the first time yesterday, and they give you facial expressions based on how well you do brushing your teeth. Well, I did, and I got a smirk. So I don't know what that means, but apparently I'm not doing as good as I thought. Hang on, we've got more coming up on Frank's No Repeat Weekend next.
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0: From the MB Tractor Weather Center, here's Maine's total weather from Channel 8.
21: Partly sunny and humid this afternoon. Temperatures will be in the lower 80s. Cloudy tonight. Some showers develop after midnight. Lows in the lower 60s. Showers likely. A possible afternoon thunderstorm tomorrow. High near 80. Sunny on Tuesday. Highs near 85.
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Got to be one of my favorite Bob Seger songs. On a no-repeat weekend, I'm JD. We'll keep that going now with Gwen Stefani and No Doubt on

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What's going on? It's JD. So today, National Ice Cream Sandwich Day. And I'll tell you what, nothing better than ice cream between two chocolate chip cookies.

0: 107.5 Frank FM with 80s, 90s, and more. What's going on? It's JD with Frank on the weekend. Hope you're enjoying it. So the price of gas keeps going up. 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If you can correctly answer 10 questions in 60 seconds, then you win a grand. It's that easy. Like I said, your chance to play tomorrow morning at 7:30, all being brought to you by Hopswell Auto Sales. We've got more coming up on a no-repeat weekend next on Frank. 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
6: From the MB Tractor Weather Center, here's Maine's total weather from Channel 8.
5: Partly sunny and humid this afternoon. Temperatures will be in the lower 80s. Cloudy tonight. Some showers develop after midnight. Lows in the lower 60s. Showers likely. A possible afternoon thunderstorm tomorrow. High near 80. Sunny on Tuesday. Highs near 85.
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It's JD with Frank on the weekend. So from potato chips in bed to chainsaw snoring, I guess a new survey has found that 1 in 5 have dumped their partner over their sleeping habits. I mean, snoring in bed's one thing, but potato chips?

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What's going on? It's JD with Frank on the weekend. So the Valley Square Summer Concert Series continues this Thursday evening at 7.

0: right in the heart of downtown Westbrook in Valley Square. And this Thursday, catch one of my favorites, Motor Booty Affair. 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Start at 7. It's all being brought to you by Jordan Equipment. We've got more coming up on Frank's No Repeat Weekend next. Hang on.
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4: From the MB Tractor Weather Center, here's Maine's total weather from Channel 8.
5: Partly sunny and humid this afternoon. Temperatures will be in the lower 80s. Cloudy tonight. Some showers develop after midnight. Lows in the lower 60s. Showers likely. A possible afternoon thunderstorm tomorrow. High near 80. Sunny on Tuesday. Highs near 85.
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0: 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What's going on? It's JD with Frank on the weekend. Hope you're enjoying it. So LA's Summer Bash is coming up next weekend, Saturday at 3 at Lost Valley in Auburn, all to support Make-A-Wish. 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
5: From the MB Tractor Weather Center, here's Maine's total weather from Channel 8.
6: Cloudy skies tonight, some showers after midnight, lows in the lower 60s. Tomorrow, showers likely throughout the day, a possible afternoon thunderstorm. Temps in the lower 80s, and for Tuesday, mostly sunny, high near 85.
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I'm JD, so they're calling him a champion speed cuber, and he reclaimed a Guinness World Record for solving the Rubik's Cube in 11.56 seconds blindfolded. Are you kidding me? I mean, it took me like 11 years to solve it, and I wasn't blindfolded. We'll keep our no-repeat weekend going now on Frank FM.

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It's JD. So I guess a dog in Australia was rushed to the emergency clinic after eating 2.4 pounds of gummy worms. I mean, I know they're good, but 2.4 pounds? I guess they call them jelly snakes in Australia. And they went down the same way they came up. He didn't even chew them. He is one lucky dog, I guess. Here's Talking Heads on a no-repeat weekend on Frank FM.

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0: 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What's going on? It's JD. So a new study is suggesting that eating junk food early in life may disrupt your memory years later. Why are they telling me this now? And it reminds me, my wife bought this scale a while back, and you stand on it. It scans like your entire body, tells you your BMI, your heart rate, you know, how much muscle you have. Let's just put it this way. I don't think I'm going to stand on that scale again. And I exercise and eat right. And I thought I was doing pretty good, but no. Not according to that scale. Hang on, we've got more coming up on Frank's No Repeat Weekend next.
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4: From the MB Tractor Weather Center, here's Maine's total weather from Channel 8.
3: Cloudy skies tonight, some showers after midnight, lows in the lower 60s. Tomorrow, showers likely throughout the day, a possible afternoon thunderstorm. Temps in the lower 80s, and for Tuesday, mostly sunny, high near 85.
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107.5 Frank FM with 80s, 90s, and more. So it's going to start heating up again next week. They're saying Tuesday is going to be the pick of the week. So if you're on vacation, keep that in mind. We'll keep our no-repeat weekend.

0: 107.5 Frank FM with 80s, 90s, and more. What's going on? It's JD with Frank on the weekend. So I saw this online. Rob Gronkowski, yeah, Gronk, admits that he searches how much his own cards are selling for on eBay. And he kind of jokes. You know, he said, you've got to see your value on the streets. Yeah, but do you really want to know? I mean, what if they're not selling that great? Just saying. Hang on. We've got more coming up on Frank's No Repeat Weekend next.
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0: From the MB Tractor Weather Center, here's Maine's total weather from Channel 8.
2: Cloudy skies tonight, some showers after midnight, lows in the lower 60s. Tomorrow, showers likely throughout the day, a possible afternoon thunderstorm. Temps in the lower 80s, and for Tuesday, mostly sunny, high near 85.
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I'm JD, so they're back. Dunkin's 48-ounce beverage buckets, and you'll get it alongside a new car cup holder. That is just what I need. 48 ounces of iced coffee. We'll keep our no-repeat weekend going. 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
4: From the MB Tractor Weather Center, here's Maine's total weather from Channel 8.
5: Cloudy skies tonight, some showers after midnight, lows in the lower 60s. Tomorrow, showers likely throughout the day, a possible afternoon thunderstorm. Temps in the lower 80s, and for Tuesday, mostly sunny, high near 85.
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12: 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Get $100 via virtual prepaid MasterCard with eligible ported no cash access and expires in 6 months. Issued by Sunrise Banks N.A. member FDIC. 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